Rock 106.9. Chad Tyson, still probably too early for this, but you might be able to catch another glimpse of the Northern Lights tonight if you missed out last night like me. I tried. I thought we were going to be good, but not so much. Maybe tonight.

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Chad Tyson, iHeartRadio Music Festival back in Vegas this September. Awesome lineup with Weezer, Muse, Goo Goo Dolls, Snoop Dogg, and more. Next chance to win a flyaway going down at 9 a.m. Monday. Morning show right here, so make sure you keep an ear out.

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Chad Tyson, Chili Peppers, rocking a Friday night. Can you take weed on an airplane through airport security? that's the question of the summer, right? Yeah, we'll talk about it next.

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1: Rock 106.9, Chad Tyson. I got some REM on the way after Allison Chains tonight as we're back to the Shut Up Rock for your weekend. Michael Stipe did a performance on Jimmy Kimmel Live earlier this week and was backed by an all-star band that included Andrew Watt. If you missed that, videos over on the Kimmel Live YouTube channel this weekend. It's good stuff, so check it out.

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At Chad Tyson on Thread. Shout out to Nate. Hit me up over there tonight for some Skinnerd. Got you after Nirvana, man. Sweet Home Alabama on the way.

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Chad Tyson. So have you ever sat in a quiet room with no noise and heard a hum that nobody else can hear? You're not alone. We'll talk about that coming up later this hour tonight. Scorpio.

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Chad Tyson. 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

Rock 106.9, Canton's Rock Station. It's Josh, and you know how easy it is to get a hold of me? Well, it's called social media. 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

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It's Josh, and if there's a song that you want to hear, or you want to talk to me, or you want to just shoot me a message, I'd love to hear from you. 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
1: You know that feeling when you hear the song that you love and you go, man, that is my jam, and you crank it up? That's what I love about playing music for you. I appreciate you listening. Thanks so much.

Rock 106.9. Humans were not created to sit in silence. We were born to be loud. Guaranteed human.

Rock 106.9, Canton's Rock Station. It's really great to know that you're listening to me right now because, well, that makes me feel really good. And even though it's not about me, it's about you. I appreciate you listening, and I just want to say thank you. Thanks for listening. You're the best.

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1: Whether you're working, whether you're doing some homework, whether you're doing some housework, or whether you're just hanging out doing nothing. 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
1: It's Josh. 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Let's hang out. 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

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You know who's awesome? You. You know why? Because you're listening. Even if you're working, it's still a good time to be listening, and I appreciate that. 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
1: It's Josh, and I got to tell you something. 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You know, maybe something's going on with you, and I can help you out. Well, hit me up. Let's do it.

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0: 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You're right. From all forms of music, all across the board. Brad, you know what? 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
1: Good morning. I'm Teresa. I hope you are ready for quite the ride. We have a lot to catch up on and a lot of rock to listen to. So good morning. Let's get into it with Days of the New.

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1: I absolutely love you. I love our early parts of the morning. I'm Teresa. And I also want to make sure, now that it's calm, we haven't really hit a lot of chaos yet for the weekend, I want to get you qualified to go see Manson Zombie in the city of your choice. We're going to do that in four songs.

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1: It's another good hour. Good morning. This will go good with your coffee. John Mellencamp, Journey. Some Guns N' Roses and Big Ozzy news in two songs.

Canton's Rock Station, Rock 106.9. Let me pop in just to give you these little blurbs of music news. Weezer announced this week they're going to do a gold album. They're like 84th album. It'll come at the end of summer before they perform at our iHeartRadio Music Festival. 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
1: Welcome to the weekend, everyone. I'm Teresa. I'm reading about side hustles here. Somebody's selling feet pics in the world of rock. Kind of. Well, I'll explain. Give me two songs. First up, it's Pearl Jam.

Rock 106.9, Canton's Rock Station. I'm Teresa, getting you all ready to win money. I got to talk about our $250K USA giveaway in four songs, because you get a piece of that American pie.

Rock 106.9. I'm Teresa, giving major love to North Canton, East Canton, and Canton. All the Cantons, I love you. Thank you so much for listening every single day.

Rock 106.9. It's another good hour. A lot of requests are popped in here. I hope you're having a good start to the weekend so far. It's still pretty early, surely. Pink Floyd, Disturbed. I've got some Joan Jett, the Blackhearts coming up right now. It's Guns N' Roses.

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Let's see. This week we learned Amazon Prime Day is going to be June 23rd through the 26th. So, you know, stock up on things you don't need, but we're going to buy because they're discounted. Why not?

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It's human nature to need caffeine and music to get you through the workday. Guaranteed human.

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Edmonton's rock station, Rock 106.9. Soon to be Rock and Roll Hall of Famer, class of 2026. He will not perform, though. Phil Collins will not be performing. That doesn't mean there's not going to be an homage to him in a whole moment. There will be 1,000%.

106.9. Still this hour, Radiohead, Three Doors Down, AC/DC, and more. Plus, you know what? In four songs, let me get you qualified for the Zombie Manson contest. Yeah, you can meet Rob Zombie. Hang on.

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I'm Teresa. If you're not scrolling daily and finding us, then you got to make sure you follow us, especially on Instagram at Rock 106.9. 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Go follow. We might even follow you back. We'll give you the latest rock news, sports, and everything happening right here in Stark County. Bye.

Rock 106.9, Canton's Rock Station. Welcome to the weekend, everyone. I'm Teresa, my guy Brian. I know you're here. I've got your Aerosmith on the way. Right now, I got to whip out the Whitesnake.

0: Rock 106.9. I'm Teresa. I got to play this. I'll play this one last time. It's a little... I'm not gonna say it's a controversy. Obviously, Masters of the Universe is out, you know, competing with Scary Movie, both great movies. The minute Masters of the Universe dropped in theaters, like 5 minutes in, an actress who is featured in an end credit scene immediately posted the end credit moment, which ruins it for everyone who hasn't had an even chance to get into the car yet to drive to the theater. Bad move on her part. She's like, oh, I deleted it because I got a lot of heat. I'll wait for the movie to be out for a while. You think? So the point of that is, I'm not going to spoil it for you, but if you do see Masters of the Universe, just like with a Marvel film, you're going to stay to the end because there's three post-credit moments you might want to watch.
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1: 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I read 2/3 of Americans play video games at least 1 hour a week. 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

0: Rock 106.9. I hope you're having a good day, and I hope you're ready to put some money in your pocket. Of course, we here are celebrating USA's 250 by giving you a piece of 250K. 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
0: 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It's time for me to fly, everyone. I'm Teresa. Thank you for a great afternoon. Well, I should say early morning, early afternoon. I've been here for quite a while, and I'm happy I got to get you into the weekend. Enjoy it. If you need me, you know where to find me, at Teresa Rockface on socials. Have a good one. Mwah. I love you.

Rock 106.9. Look, it's Saturday, just after high noon. You know, some of you are still wiping the sleep out of your eyes. Let's be real. I've got AC/DC coming up next. Green Day, here's Boulevard of Broken Dreams.

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Humans were not created to sit in silence. We were born to be loud. Guaranteed human.

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1: 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Tom Petty, he's a doctor. He got his honorary doctorate from the University of Florida after he died. Yeah, it's Dr. Tom Petty. Here's Running Down a Dream.

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1: Hot Chumley, I've been to two weddings. Maybe it's the South, I don't know. But two weddings where the mom and the groom dance to a Lynyrd Skynyrd song. It's a great song. I've got it coming up next. Nirvana, All Apologies.

Rock 106.9. Matt Cameron, drummer for Pearl Jam, retired. Pearl Jam has found a replacement drummer, but they won't tell us who it is until a show in September in California. They're going to unveil this new drummer live. Find out. It's got my interest piqued. We just have to wait. Pearl Jam, here's even

0: 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Hi, it's Chumley. Our $250,000 USA giveaway to celebrate America turning 250 continues. It goes till July 3rd. Joshua won.
1: Being an American to me means everything. 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
0: Yeah, Joshua's a good man. Monday morning, 8 a.m., that's your next chance to win $2,500. And you take that $2,500, you go do something here in America. 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Joshua plans to spend that money by taking his family to a 4th of July celebration. He hasn't decided where. But the man's a patriot. 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
1: I really like those early Def Leppard albums, On Through the Night, High and Dry, and of course, Pyromania, one of my favorites. 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

0: Rock 106.9. I think it's a good time to remind people that 911 is for emergencies only. 911 dispatchers are talking about the dumbest reasons people have called 911. These are nuts. There's a lady that called from a Wendy's drive-thru, and she called 911 because Wendy's wouldn't sell her a Whopper. Yeah, Whoppers are sold at Burger King. Yeah, don't call 911 over a hamburger. It's for emergencies. There was one dispatcher that got a call, and she got yelled at because nobody turned on the northern lights. Aurora Borealis. Yeah, only God can do that, people. Don't call 911. Oh, I love this one. A retired police officer said a woman kept calling 4 or 5 times a day because she had a ghost in her attic, and they finally gave up telling her to stop. They went over there with a mason jar, went up in the attic, came down with a closed mason jar, and said, "We got him." And she was thrilled. And they never heard from her again. Yet, just a refresher, 911, emergencies only.
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0: 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It was 1989. Skid Row released that first self-titled album. So many great songs on that album. Yeah, that might be something you revisit this weekend. You know, just throwing that out there. Skid Row, here's I Remember You.

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1: I'm going to play the Prince of Darkness next. Don't worry, you've got church tomorrow. You'll be fine. Tom Petty and the Heartbreakers. Here's Mary Jane's Last Dance.

Rock 106.9. Foo Fighters coming up. Queen is next. I hope your Saturday afternoon's amazing. We do appreciate you listening. Nirvana, here's Heart-Shaped Box.

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0: Rock 106.9. You remember when you used to get dressed up to go fly? Now everybody's wearing PJs. I don't know what's happening. Flying in America is so strange these days. There's a Frontier Airlines flight that made the news this week. It was heading to Chicago last Sunday. Had to divert to Miami because a passenger choked an off-duty flight attendant shortly after he tried to open an emergency exit door and then enter the cockpit. And then the plane lands. And you got those people in the back of the plane that jump up, try to run up the aisle to get off first. I hate flying these days, to be honest. Airlines call the people at the gate who try to jump to the front of the line. You know, they call different zones A, B, C, 1, 2, 3, 4, 5, that kind of thing. Flight attendants call those people gate lice. And the people that jump up in the aisle when a plane lands to try to run to the front, they call them aisle lice. Yeah, there's a name for them. Flying's kind of a horrible experience these days.
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They're a Seattle supergroup, members of Pearl Jam, Soundgarden. Man, I miss Chris Cornell. Here's Temple of the Dog. It's Hunger Strike.

Rock 106.9. Motley Crue out on their return of the Carnival of Madness tour this year. Who knows how much longer we'll be able to see Motley Crue live. You get a chance to go to that show. You should, especially if you've never seen Motley Crue. It's a good live show. Here's Kickstart My Heart.

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Rock 106.9. 7:33 on your Saturday evening. That's next. Guns N' Roses. Of course, you already knew that. This is one of those iconic guitar riffs. Sweet Child of Mine.

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1: There's a series, it's on YouTube, called the Tiny Desk Music Series, where all the big bands, all different genres, they go in this little room behind a tiny desk and perform. It's actually fantastic. Bush was one of the bands that recently performed about a month ago. Foo Fighters did it as well, very recent. Check that out, Tiny Desk Music Series. It's on YouTube. Bush, here's Come Down.

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Canton's Rock 106.9. Chad Tyson back into things with some Pearl Jam tonight. Thanks for hanging out. Coming up on Monday, got more money we're going to be hooking up with this American 250 cash giveaway. Yeah, we're only a week into that. We're hooking up $2,500 four times every weekday through 4th of July weekend. Your next chance to win, 8 a.m. Monday with the Morning Show. Yes,

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0: Rock 106.9. Chad Tyson, thanks for hanging, rocking your weekend with us here on a Saturday night. Some GNR right now from Beth. Hit me up on X. Here's Patience.
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Canton's Rock 106.9. Chad Tyson, Motley Crue, getting Return to Carnival of Sin started next month right outside of Pittsburgh on July 17th. Extreme and Tesla on the bill. We should be getting a new Extreme song from their new album before the tour. The rest of the album will be out later, probably after they wrap up that overseas run with Def Leppard. And, of course, Tesla's new record, that drops day one of the tour. Can't wait for that. You got it.

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